Hallelujah. Thank you, Father. We bless the name of the Lord Jesus Christ, our God. Good morning to you. It's the morning dew by the mercies of God. Thank you, Father. Glory be to the name of our God. Amazing time in the presence of the Lord. There's a way that seemeth right unto man, but the end thereof are the ways of death. It's always beautiful to be in the presence of the Lord. Because we've our heads to him.

a beautiful day to start a Sunday. What a beautiful day to end the month. Today, the Sunday, 31st of May, 2026. Glory be to the name of our God. I am so excited.

What a God. The one who was, the one who is, and the one that is to come. There's no other God. Melikato shile tapari and the sekarata. Rato shile tapari and the sekayakata. What a God.

you're joining me for the first time, or if you're hearing me for the first time, my name is Pastor Wasi Farouk of the Worldwide Worship Center Testimony Arena. And I'm sitting on behalf of my father, Reverend J. Marion. But wherever you are, may the Lord honor you greatly. And I'm here in the studio with my brother, the man of God. What should I give you title?

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Aya! Hey!

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Most importantly, because we're entering a new month. And also because we are just ending 5 months of the mercy of God. 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

0: Hallelujah. Good morning, man. 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I pray that may the Lord honor you greatly. So I want us to enter into a time of prayer, most importantly because the month is ending. And it's very important that you understand times and seasons. I remember during the Friday all night, the man of God was teaching and mentioned about the fact that there are gates to every new month or every new thing we're about to enter. We have already done 5 months. You don't want to start the month of June, just with the same level of oil, the same level of, you know, just casually. Hallelujah. You want to be able to set up your mind. You want to be able to fix your mind on Jesus. Hallelujah.
1: Amen.
0: And so I want us to pray these prayers to this morning, and then we call it a day. In the name of Jesus. Hallelujah. Amen, amen and amen. Psalm 122 verse 6. Psalm 122 verse 6. Psalm 122 verse 6. Psalm 122 verse 6. Thank you, Father. Thank you, Lord. Thank you, Lord.
1: Okay.
0: Are you there?
1: Yes, please.
0: Please read for me, sir.
1: Psalm 122 verse 6.
0: Yes, sir.
1: Pray for the peace of Jerusalem.
0: Mm.
1: May they prosper who love you, holy city. May peace be within your walls.
0: Thank you, Lord.
1: And prosperity within your palaces.
0: Amen.
1: Amen.
0: So we're going to do with verse 6 and also verse 7. We're going to pray three different prayers with verse 6 and verse 7. One prayer with verse 6, two prayers with verse 7. Hallelujah. The Bible says that pray for the peace of Jerusalem. And pray for the peace of Ghana. Pray for the peace of your neighborhood. Pray for the peace of your jurisdiction. It says that may the Lord prosper who love you. Hallelujah. We're lifting up our voices and we're praying that Lord, even as we enter into the month of June, let the peace that surpasses all understanding, let it rest upon us. Let it rest upon our business. Let it rest upon anything that is connected to us. In the mighty name of Jesus.
1: Amen.
0: Wherever you are, this morning I want us to join us as we travel in prayer. Lift up your voice and begin to pray. Lord, we pray for the peace, Lord of Ghana. We pray for the peace, Lord of Ghana. We pray for the peace of the 16 ridges, Lord. We pray that, Lord, even as we enter into the month, O Lord, of the month of June, Father, in the name of Jesus, let there be peace, Lord. Let there be peace in our homes. Let there be peace in our societies. Let there be peace in our communities. Let there be peace wherever we find ourselves. In the mighty name of Jesus, somebody is praying right now. Oh, Father, in the name of Jesus, Arata pariando zeka yakadoshe, oh rata pariando zeka yakataba. 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

wherever, Lord, there is war, let there be peace in the name of Jesus. Let there be peace in our neighborhoods. Let there be peace in our communities. Let there be peace, Lord, in the mighty name of Jesus. Hayekato salata pariande zekarata aleka da pariande zekayakadosha arata pariande lenabolekaba.

0: peace, my yatapan yandelelabo. In the mighty name of Jesus.
1: Amen.
0: It is very important that we pray for peace. You see, everything around the world and everything moves around the world because of its existing peace. Business cannot be done if there's chaos. Business cannot be done if there is war. Church cannot be done if there is war. If there is an influx of disease, church can only be done online. If there's an influx of disease, business can only be done online. Hallelujah.
1: Amen.
0: So when we cry out the Lord, let there be peace in Ghana and let there be peace across the nations of the earth. A lot of times we pray prayers like, let there be peace in Ghana, but we forget about other nations. And one of the critical things that you need to understand, everything in this world is interconnected. Everything in this world is interconnected. Because how is it that the issue that has to do with fuel that is existing between, let's say, Iran and US and happening on the Strait of, how do you call it? Hormuz, is affecting the supply of fuel. It must let you understand that everything is interconnected. So as you are praying for the peace of your nation, you must also pray for the peace of other nations. As you are praying, even in your own home, if there is no peace, things are not able to flow. And so the Bible says that Jesus, when he was leaving, he said, I leave with you peace. I leave with you the peace of God. Hallelujah.
1: Amen.
0: The peace of God is Jesus. We are talking about allowing Jesus to be the ruler, allowing Jesus to be the one that would come into any establishment. Hallelujah. Including your personal life. Including your personal life. Hallelujah. And we'll get to that. So when we are praying for the peace of Jerusalem, the Bible says, pray for the peace of Jerusalem. Because can I tell you something? The Bible clearly said that pray for the peace of Jerusalem, and then may they prosper who love you. The business can only be done. The transaction can only be done if the peace exists. And if peace exists, then you are rest assured that the business can also be done. And if the business is done, you are rest assured that prosperity will come. Hallelujah. So you realize that everything is interconnected. So we are lifting up our voices in the next 1 minute, and we are crying out to God again, that Lord, as we enter into the month of June, wherever you are, say with me, Heavenly Father.
1: Heavenly Father.
0: In the name of Jesus.
1: In the name of Jesus.
0: Let there be peace.
1: Let there be peace.
0: In Ghana.
1: In Ghana.
0: In Africa.
1: In Africa.
0: In the world.
1: In the world.
0: In Asia. In every nation,
1: in
0: the name of Jesus,
1: let
0: there be peace, Lord, in the world, Lord,
1: in
0: the name of Jesus. Lift up your voice and pray right now. Halika do shela tapari ande zeka yakataba. Arata pariyanda zeka yakadosha. Oh Lord, let there be peace within our walls. Let there be peace, Lord,

0: enne ye 31st of May. Oh, I have another caller. Good morning.
1: Good morning, sir.
0: Your name, where you're calling me from, sir?
1: My name is Ahmed. I'm calling you from Pong.
0: Okay. Please, what do you want the Lord to do for you? Father, I declare, let the peace of God that surpasses all understanding, let it rest upon your son. Because of the peace, let everything begin to start working in his favor. In the mighty name of Jesus.
2: Amen.
0: Lord, show him your mercy according to Romans 9:15. Let your name be glorified. Let your name be glorified. Let your name be glorified. In the mighty name of Jesus. Amen and amen. All right, Daddy, God richly bless you for calling. Yes. Yeah, the number to still call is 020-467-6907. 020-467-6907. I just have seven more minutes to go. But I don't want to end without giving somebody an opportunity. I pray for Mrs. Asari. Wherever you are, I speak the peace of God in your body right now. From the crown of your head to the sole of your feet, I declare peace. Everything that is not of God, I declare, they begin to disappear right now. In the mighty name of Jesus. And to anyone that is bedridden and anyone that is sick, I declare in the name of Jesus, stand up and begin to walk. Silver or gold have we none, but such as we have, we give it that unto you. In the name of Jesus, rise up and walk. That was what happened at the gate, beautiful. We declare in the name of Jesus, whoever that situations and life have bound and challenges have bound, I declare in the name of Jesus that you are not crossing over to June with it. I declare in the name of Jesus, and let the peace of God that surpasses all understanding, let it rest upon you. Rise up in victory from today. Rise up in victory in the month of June. In the mighty name of Jesus. Ah. My spirit is open up. The Bible says that I will show mercy to who I want to show mercy on, and compassion to who I want to show compassion on. None of him that willeth, of him that runneth, but the Lord that showeth mercy. And so I declare in this month of June, may the Lord show you mercy. May the Lord show you mercy, my brother. May the Lord show you mercy, my sister. May the Lord show you mercy. The mercy of God rests upon you. Hallelujah. Before I close, I usually would like to end. For somebody, maybe your relationship with Christ is not that fixed. Your relationship with God is not that on that tangent path. You have backslidden. So many things have happened. You don't even know whether you are a full Christian. You are not sure. And there are other people. Two categories of people. There are other people who have never heard about Jesus, but you are hearing me preach about this man, about God, about Jesus. And he said, man of God, if you give me the opportunity, I'll give my life to Christ. Across the airwaves and across the nations of the earth, wherever you are listening to me from, just lift up your right hand and say with me, Father, in the name of Jesus,
2: forgive me
0: of my sins.
2: From today,
0: I take you as my Lord and my personal Savior. Have your way.
2: Take the lead.
0: And I will follow. In the name of Jesus. Congratulations. A Bible believing, get a Bible believing church around you. Or you can call us as well. Hallelujah.

0: I'll put out the phone number very soon. You are welcome to the Worldwide Worship Center, where we are a family of full functioning Christians that that mirror the image and likeness of God for global transformation. And we live as if the devil is not in existence. Our mission is to bless, that is to build lives around scriptural truths. Thank you, Father. Thank you for another opportunity. But guess what? Today is going to be a glorious time, because we are having our old school service with the food bazaar. Your fellowship we are. Ne akodidi. And I was supposed to like, man. And one, no, any answer?
1: Simple
0: and short. You could did. But the main purpose, remember, when Jesus was about to leave, he sat with the disciples and had a last supper with them. And it's very important that we feast together once in a while. And there's an opportunity for us, for the testimony arena, to meet up with the builders arena, to have this fellowship. Today is going to be great. So I want to specially invite you. Today we are not having service at Testimony Arena. So if you come to church after 9, I am sorry. The place, nobody go there. All of us are going to Dansoman. So if you live in Dansoman or around La Paz, Bubuashi, and all those environments, why am I hearing Bubuashi? That means there's somebody coming from Bubuashi to church today. When I go to Dansoman, I'll look for that person. That means that God has a word for that person. Hallelujah. I pray, may the Lord have a word for you. Otherwise, when I see you, I just say, well, I just heard Bubuashi and I mentioned it. Hallelujah. So we are meeting opposite the Dansoman Police Station. Opposite the Dansoman Police Station, Worldwide Worship Center, Builders Arena. 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Because by 8:30, we are all moving towards Dansoman. There's a bus and there are private cars to pick people. Make sure that you are there on time. Otherwise, Charlie, you're not going to meet anybody there. Hallelujah. I believe God is about to do something mighty. We are celebrating into the month of June. May the Lord go ahead with us. I declare the peace of God that surpasses all understanding. Let it rest upon you. Your month of June is blessed. It's blessed. I take away every fear in the name of Jesus. All right. Some of you are wondering, why am I playing worship song right now? Because I am thanking God for the month of June. Every day, every now and then, we are quelled in the hands of God. I am so excited for June. Congratulations to you. My name is Pastor Wasi Farouk, and I was here with my brother, Minister Elek Ronard, sitting on behalf of my father, Reverend Joshua Marion Adai Williams. Papa, wherever you are, may the Lord richly honor you. Greatly thank you for this opportunity. Thank you, YFM 107.9. Keep listening to Y. May the Lord bless you. To everyone that tuned in, to everyone that called, may the Lord honor you greatly. Whatever your desire is, I declare, let the peace of God rest upon it. In the name of Jesus. If you don't hear my voice again, you will hear me next week, Sunday, 5 a.m. to 6 a.m., the morning dew. Make time with us, and I believe that your life will never be the same. Congratulations into the month of June. Bye-bye.
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1: Winter on my bless.
0: How you spend?

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